0: got something everyone will like. Keep it warm at work for the best variety of the 80s, 90s now. 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
1: $1,100. 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
3: En garde. U.S. Olympians do it. Your neighbor's kid does it. And yes, it's the only socially acceptable way to carry a sword. Fencing. No, not the kind that keeps dogs in. This is the Olympic and Paralympic sport for all ages. 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
1: Start the morning commute with an accident in Hellam Township, York County on 30 westbound, right near Shoe House Road. Going to find some minor slowing past that. 83 north and south are in great shape, no issues on 94. In the Lancaster County, 283, 222, and 30 are quiet. 501 and 272 are in good shape. Harrisburg area, no delays on the South Bridge. 81 and 581 are incident-free. Lebanon County's looking good. 15 moves well through Adams County. Turnpike's quiet. John Wilsock, right now traffic.
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0: Some state residents got a nice surprise in the mail recently. Good morning, I'm Diane Gray. State Treasurer Stacey Garrity had a busy summer reuniting $1.4 million in unclaimed property back to its rightful owners. In South Central Pennsylvania, thanks to the Claim Your Unclaimed Property initiative, nearly $215,000 worth was returned. 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There are a lot of activities for the last weekend of September. Create Columbia will host an Art in the Park event at Locust Street Park tomorrow. There will be a watch fair at the National Clock and Watch Museum in Columbia. And the Columbia Borough Fire Department Chicken Barbecue is tomorrow, along with the new Cumberland Apple Festival. There's also Colonial Day in East Berlin, the Indian Steps Museum's Native American Fall Festival, and Designer Purse Bingo to benefit the Columbia and East Pete Fire Departments at the Farm and Home Center in Lancaster. Mostly sunny and breezy today with a high in the low 70s.
1: Warm 103.3, right now traffic.
2: Start the morning commute with an accident in Hellam Township, York County on 30 westbound, right near Shoe House Road. Going to find some minor slowing past that. 83 north and south are in great shape, no issues on 94. Into Lancaster County, 283, 222, and 30 are quiet. 501 and 272 are in good shape. Harrisburg area, no delays on the South Bridge. 81 and 581 are incident-free. Lebanon County's looking good. 15 moves well through Adams County. Turnpike's quiet. John Wilsbeck, right now traffic.
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1: Warm 103.3, 80s, 90s, now. It's a question that has stuck with me for the last 48 hours. If you missed it, we talked about it on the show yesterday, but Raven and I were both flying this past week. And we both had really interesting experiences. Raven was spying on the woman next to him who was gasping at a book she was reading.
2: I was not spying. The woman was very vocal with her reactions to this book. And so I didn't know if she was crying or if she was laughing. I thought I might want to ask her, but then I wisely kept my mouth shut. Turns out that book was about menopause.
1: Yeah. Anyway.
2: Good thing I had no input whatsoever.
1: On my flight home, we were just about to land. We were going down, and all of a sudden, the plane, like, it went straight back up, and it took a hard right. And everybody on the plane was silent because we were like, we knew something had gone wrong. Like, we were going up, and we were not landing. They came over the air, and they said, everybody remain in your seats. The labs are closed. And everybody was, like, strangely quiet because we knew something had happened, and we were just kind of waiting to see what to do. And as we were circling, time went by. The UN was in session and a foreign plane had crossed our path, so we weren't going to be able to land. Otherwise, we were going to crash into this plane. But they spotted it with enough time that we were able to divert it and just had to do another lap to get back in line.
2: It's called a go around.
1: Right. Anyway, somebody had gotten up and went into the lav, into the bathroom, as we were about to land again.
2: Mm-hmm.
1: So the flight attendant gets on and says, you must remain in the lav until after we land.
2: Ah!
1: And I was like, and the first thing I thought, I go, do you stand or do you sit when you brace for impact on the thing? I'm like, and how did that guy get by? How did he get up and get back in there? Because everybody was buckled in for the landing.
2: Do you think it was an adventure that you'd want to take ever in your life, or you'd rather be in your regular seat?
1: No, I always want to be in my regular seat with my seatbelt on. But I'm like, is his pants down?
2: Yeah.
1: Is he standing? Is he just holding on to the walls?
2: I mean, you'd have to ask him.
1: But I refused to because I was like, I'm not even going to make eye contact with whoever this was. But what would you do if you were in the lab and you knew that you had to stay in there and brace yourself for landing?
2: There's a handle in there. So I'd grab a hold of that handle and lean on the wall. When you go to the front of the aircraft, when you go to that bathroom, the wall is kind of like, you know, it's got a slant on it or whatever. So when you're going to the bathroom as a man, you're trying to go to the bathroom, you can't really see everything. So you just kind of lean in and you pick your angle, Anna, and you live with that, right? You have to commit to that fully. I think I would do the same thing if I was landing. I would just, you know, I would have my pants buckled.
1: Okay.
2: Yeah.
1: The landing was rough. All I kept thinking about as we were bouncing up and down on the runway.
2: Yeah, definitely close the lid.
1: I was like, what happens? Well, because there's no liquid in there. Remember when you go in there and when you don't want it flushes, it's like the loudest.
2: Yeah.
1: It's like.
2: Well, yeah, you can hear it.
1: Yeah, yeah. It's so loud because there's like nothing. It just sucks it into oblivion.
2: Yeah.
1: I was like, imagine that you're flushing at the exact same time that you're bouncing on the runway. All I know is that was an experience I'm glad I would never have. And when they tell you to stay in your seats with your seatbelts buckled for landing.

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1: A former York County football coach is accused of sending and receiving nudes of teen boys. I'm Diane Gray. Northern York County Regional Police allege 28-year-old Craig Day of Spring Grove allegedly sent pictures of himself and encouraged players to send him photos from fall of 2025 through spring of 26. Day volunteered as a football coach for Spring Grove Area Middle School during the 2025 season. He was not employed by the district. He was relieved of his duties that season for an unrelated incident. Police say they have identified four victims, but believe there are more. State police continue to investigate after a hit-and-run incident on I-83 in York County. A tractor-trailer driver parked their truck on the northbound shoulder of the highway just before 10 p.m. Tuesday. While they were outside inspecting the truck, a vehicle hit them and fled the scene. The truck driver was taken to the hospital for injuries. It'll be mostly sunny and breezy today. We're going to hit a high in the low 70s.
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6: Warm 103.3, Right Now Traffic.
7: Still dealing with some road work, slow go in York County on 30 eastbound as you head from Hellam over to Wrightsville. They cleared that accident 30 westbound near Shoe House Road. 83 north and southbound are looking good. No delays. 94 checks in fine through Hanover. Lancaster County, 283, 222, and 30 are in good shape. Harrisburg area, no delays. 83 north heading across the South Bridge. Road work wrapping up 81 south out of Middlesex. John Will Spock, Right Now Traffic.

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2: Oh, gosh. Now you're going to have to, like, analyze it and, like, pull out a chart.
1: No, it's, you know, it's always interesting because I don't know if anybody else has this issue, if you have this issue, too. But whenever you hear a song for the first time, it doesn't feel familiar. And you don't really like it.
2: No, sometimes you don't love it. Yeah, first. It takes time.
1: And then you hear it a couple times. You're like, and they brought me to Cleveland. And you're like, you know what? That's not so bad.
2: Okay. Yeah, is that what it sounds like?
1: Yeah, you're going to hear it. all you need to know is coming up next. But there is one massive spoiler alert. I thought that today was finally going to be the day that we saw this one thing. And I don't think it is. It's coming up on Warm 103.3.

0: can't believe you hate it. Why would you say that you hated it?
1: I don't hate it. Now that I, like, you have to, so I have a problem, like, when I hear new music, I immediately, my gut reaction is not to like it until I hear it 7 or 8 times, and then it's stuck in my head, and I was like, why didn't I like this? Mm. This is the greatest song I ever heard.
0: Yeah, I mean, it takes time to get used to things, to adjust to things, too, and nothing is ever going to be exactly what you anticipated, or else that would be boring.
1: I mean, okay, so happy Taylor Swift Day to all those who celebrate. If you're not familiar with what's happening
0: today. How many of those
1: today,
0: do we have per year?
1: Taylor Swift days?
0: Yeah.
1: I feel
0: like we have a lot.
1: I don't know.
0: Okay.
1: So it's been a year since The Life of a Showgirl was released, and she surprised all her fans by saying that today they were going to release 4 more songs. They call it the encore to that album. And that's the first single off that album, the encore. It's called Patient Zero. And she talked about what that song means.
2: One of my friends told us that she had been reached out to by the new girlfriend of an ex of hers, asking for guidance on if she had had the same experiences with this guy that this new girlfriend was having, and just kind of how surreal those conversations can be. And everyone in our group just immediately started saying, like, oh, I've been through that too, and telling the stories of when this kind of reach out had happened for them.
1: And I thought to myself,
0: that's weird.
1: That's never once happened to me.
0: Is that right?
1: Have it ever happened to you?
0: That is strange. I think that people are just looking for an excuse to call Taylor Swift or friends that are in her circle. Because that seems strange to me.
1: Never have I had, like, the new girlfriend of a boyfriend call me and be like, can you tell me if he did this to you too? But then again, do you, well, I'm sure you don't, Raven, because you're a man, but
0: Wait a minute. You better finish that statement.
1: No, I'll tell you right now. On Facebook, there's all these groups called Are We Dating the Same Guy?
0: Yeah.
1: And it's about spilling the tea. So people post pictures of guys they're dating and saying, like, do you know anything about this guy? So maybe I'm an anomaly. Maybe this happens all the time, girls trying to fish to see if the guy is good or bad.
0: Listen, I mean, from time to time, on occasion, you'll run into somebody, it used to be, and they would tell you about, you know, the fact that they were dating this person or had dated this person or whatever. But you got to take all that information with a grain of salt and just realize that people have their own motivations, right? So they tell each other whatever they want to.
2: I thought to myself, if this has happened to all of us, it's such an interesting kind of angle on humanity and on relationships. And I wonder if I could write something from the perspective of getting this phone call.
0: Who called Taylor Swift? Who called Taylor Swift about an ex?
1: Well, she said it was her friend that did that. I don't know. I do think girls sit and they gossip, and then, but I would never feel comfortable enough to call an ex-girlfriend of a guy I was dating and say, like, can you give me the tea on this guy? Is he a weirdo? Did he do this to you too?
0: It's one thing if you know somebody.
1: Mm-hmm.
0: It's something else if you don't.
1: So the 4 songs on the encore, Patient Zero, that was that one, Pink Clouding, Babylon, which I really like right off the bat, and then there's a song, Cleveland.
0: Is that where he's from?
1: Yeah, that's where. So if you've missed it, Travis Kelce is from Cleveland, and they just bought a $5 million mansion there as well. There's a lot of controversy about, are they the new Prince Harry and Meghan Markle, because they want to put up an 8-foot wall all around it, and planning and zoning was like, nope, can't do that here. And there's a lot of controversy because the neighbors say whenever they get too close to the house when they're walking by, like, voices come out being like, back away! Back away from the home!
0: Ironically, we just visited Cleveland. Lovely area.
1: Absolutely.
0: Had
1: absolutely
0: a fantastic
1: beautiful
0: time.
3: Warm 103.3, right now traffic.
4: York County still seeing road work slow go on 30 eastbound as you head from Hellam over to Wrightsville. Still a single lane there. Expect a backlog and a slow go. 83 north and south are in good shape. Lancaster County accident-free on 283, 222, and 30. Harrisburg area have an accident on the Derry Street off-ramp from 83 southbound. Heading down that ramp to get on the Eisenhower Boulevard. That is currently blocked, so avoid jumping off 83 south at Derry Street. Stay on 83 south through the Eisenhower. John Wilspach, right now traffic.
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11: A few decades ago, life expectancy in the United States was about average for a wealthy country. Since then, we've slipped toward the bottom, while South Korea has skyrocketed toward the top, gaining almost 8 years of life expectancy since the year 2000. 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
1: Getting these emails, I just fall into the dark hole because I start researching and looking at things. Anna and Raven's Roadshow is back. And if you're not familiar with it, we do it a couple times a year. Our friend Ryan Brecklin, he comes. He's an expert appraiser. And for the next about week and a half, you can submit items that you have around your home that you think may be worth something. Maybe you inherited it. Maybe you found it at tag sale. And you're just curious, like, what is this? What's it from? And most importantly, how much money is it worth?
0: Yeah.
1: I'm looking at this one email I just got earlier. Pearl Harbor Diary, Pearl Harbor bombing. I have a unique item that I have no idea what it's worth. My mother and her family lived in Hawaii when Pearl Harbor was bombed. She was 16 years old. She kept a diary of the events and the effect it had on her and her family. There's 18 pages.
0: How interesting.
1: I know. I sent pictures of three pages of, and then photos of her with her with our family in gas masks.
0: Okay, all right.
1: And I also have videos of them practicing going in and out of the storm shelter with their gas masks on. Like, does that have any worth? I mean, obviously,
0: I mean, it's
1: to
0: interesting.
1: Family,
0: it's certainly right. compelling. I think about, you know, the items that it's paired with. But it's all about if there's a market for something, right?
1: Yeah. So. And then we have a lot of plates. Plates that were bought at Goodwill.
0: The plates and the vases. It's not typically a winner, but we'll see.
1: Right. So if you have an item that you would like to submit to the Ann on Raven Roadshow, you can head to our website, annonraven.com. It'll have all the info there. You're going to basically email me all the photos and whatever information you have. I
0: Wait
1: send
0: a minute.
1: It to
0: my,
1: Ryan.
0: My plate's got a number. It's got a number.
1: Oh, I love that. Oh, that's my yeah. favorite. All right. So submit them now so Ryan can pick which ones he wants to feature on the show. Warm 103.3.

0: awfully thinned out there. We're looking good, 83 north over Easter Summit. Southbound, no problems down past Shrewsbury in Maryland. Lancaster County, 283, 222, and 30 are in good shape. Harrisburg area have an accident on the Derry Street off-ramp from 83 south. It is now off to the side at the bottom of that ramp. We still got some minor slowing past the scene. 81 and 581 are in good shape. John Wilsbach, right now traffic.
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5: 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You made it to Friday. But you know how the weeks kind of all blend together at some point? 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Did you see anything or experiencing anything this week that really stood out? That one thing, the weirdest thing you saw? 1-800-330-9999. It's coming up on Warm 103.3.

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1: To a movie. And when I went, you know how they have like the new like Coke thing where you can pick any soda. I saw a guy mix Coca-Cola and black iced tea together, unsweetened.
2: That's weird.
3: I wonder what that would taste like.
2: Well, you go ahead and you try it. I mean, that's one thing, though. Listen, I love the freedom of the machine, of those Super Coke machines that, you know, you can use vanilla or orange or cherry or whatever flavor soda you ever wanted to. It's all been invented. It's there in that machine. I love that. On the other hand, why are they always out of ice? And if you're the person standing in front of me, you need to walk up there and already have made the selection in your brain, right? Because I don't have time for you to go, oh my gosh, there's a grape Sprite. Oh my gosh, there's a cinnamon Dr. Pepper. Oh my God. Like, I don't care about your big review of the flavors. Let's pick one. Let's press the right button and let's get out of the way. And also, who works here? Give me some ice.
3: The kids love to mix all the soda things together. And it's like, they don't even care. They don't even realize that it's disgusting. They like it.
2: No, they think it's somehow like supercharged sugar. Well, like it's even more of what it is.
3: It's 100% exactly what it is.
2: I'm not sure that that's real science, but either way.
3: Cindy, weirdest thing you saw this week?
4: Well, yeah, it was in a video actually on YouTube. But I saw this one creator. She basically goes to Goodwill stores and finds amazing things and resells a lot of the items. Found this big old trunk. When she went to go open it up, it like had a full Santa suit inside of it and like a book on how to be Santa. It was a little bizarre, and it just stuck with me.
2: Sometimes you find things, and I mean, out of context, they strike you as very strange, make no sense at all. But when you have the context, you're like, oh no, that's just random and regular, I guess.
3: When you find a book on how to be Santa, it's like a employment handbook. Like, on page one, it's like, find Rudolph, like, find yourself your own reindeer that fly.
2: I mean, it depends on how serious it wants to be. Maybe it's just a, you know, become Santa's helper kind of thing. Yeah. Then I'm guessing it makes more sense. It's like, make sure your background check is good, apply at your local mall, start growing out the beard.
3: You can't be the real Santa. There's only one real Santa.
2: That's what I'm saying.
3: Yeah.
2: But the Santa suit, very lightweight. Also, you don't want to bunch it up too much. So if you are a helper and you have it in a trunk, you could toss that trunk and not realize it's in there.
3: It's funny how when you see something on social or a video, you never know what's going to stick with you and what's not. Like, you saw that, like, it's kind of a who cares kind of thing. You're just like, oh, that's interesting.
2: But it's the mystery of the unboxing, I think, the revealing.
3: And and then it just stays with you.
2: We want more of the story. Look at us.
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6: Accident-free in York County. No delays, 83 north or southbound. 30s moving well. They wrapped up that road work east of Hellam. Lancaster County's accident-free, 283, 222, and 30. No delays. No problems in Lebanon County. Harrisburg area, they're clearing that accident on the Derry Street off-ramp from 83 southbound. No backlogs and no delays. We're in good shape on the South Bridge. 81 and 581 are incident-free. 15 looks good in Adams County. John Will Spock, right now traffic.
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1: 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There will be a watch fair at the National Clock and Watch Museum in Columbia. And the Columbia Borough Fire Department Chicken Barbecue is tomorrow, along with the new Cumberland Apple Festival. 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Mostly sunny and breezy today with a high in the low 70s.
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7: Let's start in York City. We've got an accident on Roosevelt Avenue at Pennsylvania Avenue. You're going to find that partially blocked. No delays, 83 North over East or Summit Southbound looks good down past Shrewsbury into Maryland. Lancaster County getting busier on 3283 and 222. Harrisburg area, they're clearing this accident on the Derry Street off-ramp from 83 Southbound. No backlogs, no delays. 81 and 581 are incident-free. We're in good shape in Lebanon County. John Will Spock, right now traffic.
8: 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How can one be expected to do any work when all these cool emails keep coming in, Raven? So the Anon Raven Roadshow is back. We do it a couple times a year. Ryan Brecklin is an expert appraiser. He's from Nest Egg Auctions. And for the next about a week and a half, we'll take your submissions at anonraven.com. So any item you have lying around that you think may be worth something, maybe you inherited it, maybe you found it at a tag sale.
9: Yeah.
8: You just hold on to it because you think it's worth cash, but you don't really know.
9: It could be a behemoth that's in your garage or your basement right now or up in your attic, and you keep telling your wife or whoever that every time they want to throw it out, they just can't do it. Now you can get actual information on that item, and Ryan is a fascinating guy.
8: Yeah, he'll storytell it, he'll tell you where it comes from, and he'll most importantly tell you what it's worth. MJ just sent earlier, I didn't even know this was a thing.
9: Mm.
8: Uncut baseball cards with chewy mice damage to two corners.
9: I think that that is going to lessen the value.
8: Right.
9: But you know what? Again, I'm not the expert.
8: I didn't know that baseball cards came uncut. It's like a huge, it looks like a poster of them. Yeah, a sheet of them.
9: Who knows?
8: That's really interesting. All right, sending it to Ryan right now. If you want to submit something, make sure you get it done over the next week or so at anonraven.com on Warm 103.3.

0: 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Today is September 25th and is a special day in honor of the great Dolly Parton. Working 9 to 5, what a way to make a living, baby. That's right.
1: Fun movie, today. Great song.
0: Yes, 9 to 5, so you get it. September 25th, 9 to 5. You see what I did there? You
1: know? Ironically, my buddy Steve is at Dollywood this week. He was there yesterday with his dad. And he sent me a bunch of photos of the tour buses out there right now for people to climb on and check out. And obviously, there's a bunch of different displays going on there, too. But just really, really cool to see.
0: Yeah, it's a great day of celebration. And if you remember anything about the movie 9 to 5...
2: A tribute to anyone who has ever been overworked, underpaid, and pushed to the edge by an ungrateful boss. 9 to 5.
0: That's right.
1: Dabney Coleman was the boss. He was definitely a bad guy in that movie.
0: Here's Dolly giving him a piece of her mind.
3: Look, I got a gun out there in my purse. And up to now, I've been forgiven and forgetting because of the way I was brought up. But I tell you one thing. If you ever say another word about me or make another indecent proposal, and I'm going to change you from a rooster to a hen with one shot.
0: Yeah. Got that? Don't mess with Dolly.
1: Yes.
0: Love it.
1: It's a funny movie. If you've never seen that, it's definitely worth a watch.
0: I think Netflix is streaming it again right now.
1: Yeah, that would make sense.
0: That seems like something I want to watch tonight.
1: Dolly Parton, Lily Tomlin, Jane Fonda, Dabney Coleman, Judge Reinhold. Bunch of great people in that film.
0: Yeah. So let's talk about 9 to 5. Let's talk about your workplace. It's all about not getting the recognition you deserve. Because sometimes you do get recognition.
1: Sure.
0: Or you do to get a prize or you get an award at work.
1: Mm-hmm.
0: What was it, and was it good or bad?
1: Yeah, this is always a weird thing for me because I feel like silly awards, I'd rather not get them. It usually points out something that's, you know, quirky for some. Some people might love that, other people not. I think I got an award before for most likely to know some sort of nonsense about an old movie. And you can give me that award still today.
0: Yeah.
1: Because I still know it. I mean, as I just referenced there with 9 to 5.
0: Yeah.
1: But it didn't really, you know, it doesn't affect me one way or the other.
0: I like winning awards. You know, I think it's
1: yes.
0: fun and the recognition is
1: Nobody
0: good.
1: Nobody would be surprised by that statement,
0: yeah,
1: Anna Zapp.
0: Right. You know, you want to be recognized for doing good things, but sometimes it's not always great. I'm looking at our Facebook page at Anna and Raven. John got an award at work, a blue stork pin for delivering a baby. Somebody else's baby?
1: I mean,
0: in the hallway? You deliver, like, one of your coworkers' babies in the hallway?
1: At the very least, give me a gift certificate or something. I mean, I got a baby into this world.
0: David wrote, I got a plaque for Employee of the Month twice, and at another place I worked, I won $75 for a safety award.
1: Okay.
0: All right. I like that.
1: Yeah, I mean, I like actual rewards.
0: Yeah.
1: That makes sense.
0: Carol wrote, I worked at a nursing home in college where they gave us Bravo bucks for doing a good job. We were supposed to cash them in for perks, except nobody ever figured out what the perks would be.
1: Right.
0: So the whole thing eventually
1: you just
0: dissolved.
1: Held on to them and they just got rid of it. Sooner or later, it went away.
0: That sounds like something that 100% would happen around here. Got an award for 30 years of perfect attendance. Hooray! Yes!
1: Yeah, you and Anna.
0: Yeah.
1: Have a great time.
0: What was the award or recognition you got at work? Was it good? Was it bad?
4: 1-800-330-9999.
5: We'll start in York City still with this accident. Roosevelt Avenue at Pennsylvania Avenue. 83 North busy, but moving well over east or Summit. Southbound looks good down past Shrewsbury into Maryland. 30 checks in fine. Lancaster County accident, West Hempfield Township. It's going to be on Prospect Road right there at the 30 eastbound ramp. No delays, 222 or 283. Harrisburg area looking good, 83 heading across the South Bridge. The 83 southbound off ramp at Derry Street. Saw that earlier accident on the shoulder, not affecting. John Wilsbach right now, traffic. This
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2: A tribute to anyone who has ever been overworked, underpaid, and pushed to the edge by an ungrateful boss. 9 to 5.
0: 9 to 5. We're asking, what is the recognition or prize you got at work, and was it good or was it bad?
15: You remember they tied the boss up with a dog collar and a bunch of BDSM gear, and they had him on a garage door opener.
0: That's right.
15: And they would hit the remote, and then it would go to the ceiling and all that. Yeah.
0: I'm trying to figure out what was the award that I got. One year I won Employee of the Year, which was really cool.
15: Oh, here we go. Taunted. I mean, it doesn't seem silly. That's a serious award.
0: It was, but it was a giant cup. Like, it's a giant golden cup. And every time that somebody wins, you fill it with beer, and then everyone celebrates by drinking out of it. But I was so sick. And it was like the Christmas party when they gave it away. Yeah. And I almost didn't go because I was so sick. So I drank out of it. And then everybody passed it around. And the entire office was out for like a week. I got the whole office sick from that.
15: Absolutely disgusting.
0: Yeah. True story.
15: That's right before I started working with you. That's right before I got here. I think I probably was the only healthy person in the building at that point when I got here.
0: It's Dolly Parton Day, 9 to 5, September 25th. What was the recognition or prize you got at work? And was it good or was it bad? On Warm 103.3.

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1: It is 9:25, September 25th, and we're honoring all things Dolly Parton. And of course, when the movie came out, it was about this.
2: A tribute to anyone who has ever been overworked, underpaid, and pushed to the edge by an ungrateful boss. 9 to 5.
1: So what was the recognition or prize that you got at work, and was it good, was it bad? 1-800-330-9999. Madison.
3: So I got an award for the most talkative shoes, because twice on my job, the soles of my shoes ripped off and looked like they were able to talk to people. And because it happened twice within the year, they gave me the achievement at the end.
1: That's, I mean, was it tongue-in-cheek, like they were joking with you?
3: Yeah, I was the first person to get that award. So
4: probably
3: I'm
4: the last.
3: Right. To right. Be the founder.
4: I would imagine the last, too, unless you have some problem with shoes there in your area.
1: You're a trailblazer. You're setting the way for everybody.
4: I do have, there's one pair of sneakers that I have that for whatever reason, the sole has a big like circle on the bottom. I mean, on the tile floor on the way to the bathrooms here, sometimes it will cup and make a noise. Luckily, the rest of the building is carpet, so I can wear them.
1: Do you want an award?
4: Because if it was all tile, I don't think I could wear them.
1: Would you like a plaque or a trophy?
4: I don't want either.
1: Okay.
4: I'm actually trying to stay incognito. I don't want the attention.
1: David, it's 9 to 5 day, you know, September 25th. What was the recognition or prize that you got at work? And was it good? Was it bad?
5: The weirdest achievement I ever received at work was being 5 minutes late every day to my shift. So at the holiday party, they just gave me this ridiculous achievement for being late.
1: I mean, do you really want to be called out for being late at the company holiday party?
4: No, definitely no. I mean, it's you, it's your coworkers, it's probably their spouses. Definitely not the kind of award you want.
1: No. Tilly, working 9 to 5, it's Dolly Parton Day. What was the most memorable award you received at work, good or bad?
6: Well, it was kind of throwing shade at me because I'm a hairdresser and I don't want to work on Saturdays, and I didn't. And so I got the only hairdresser that doesn't want to work on Saturdays award. That's usually the busiest day.
4: Strangely specific, but I get it. And I also get fighting for your schedule.
1: Mm-hmm.
4: Saturdays suck when you have to work on a Saturday.
1: Yep. Although I have to tell you, I do miss when I used to have off on Mondays. I mean, we're talking 20 years ago now, but like, I used to like being off on Mondays. I would work Saturdays, but that was because nobody was out.
4: When service industry.
1: Yeah.
4: Yeah.
1: It was a nice day to be free. It really was. It was quiet at the stores.
4: Well, once you get over the fact that you don't have to work on Monday, right? Sunday turns into a completely different thing.
1: Yeah.
4: So then you can rip Monday up. Is your salon open on Mondays? Because a lot of them never were, and now a lot of them are.
6: Oh, yeah, it was open and it was busy, but I just didn't want to work. I wanted to go to my kids' games. I wanted to be, you know, have a life.
1: No, understood. Yep.
4: Yeah, I'll be off on Saturday.
1: Tina, what was the recognition or prize that you got at work? Was it good, bad?
7: I haven't got that many accolades at work, but I did get an employee of the month one time. They made a little plaque for me, too, because I was the only person who knew how to unjam the copier.
4: Nice. That person is important. And that bought you 30 days. Did you feel like when you never got that award again that you are a failure inside or what?
7: Well, I felt they were being more careful with the copier, I guess. I don't know. But,
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8: York City still with this bus accident on Roosevelt Avenue and Pennsylvania Avenue. Got fire police directing there. And we're dealing with an accident in Windsor Township, Milner Drive at Overview Circle. No delays, 83 north or south, Lancaster County. Have an accident on the Prospect Road off-ramp there at 30 eastbound. That's causing some minor slowing as you exit off there at Prospect Road. We're in good shape on 222 and 283. Still with that earlier accident, 83 southbound off-ramp at Derry Street. They're off to the side once you exit off of 83 south. Just use some caution past that. John Wills, Fox, right now traffic.
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1: So this whole time that you've been together, Ella, you guys have never gotten on a plane together? You've never gone anywhere together?
2: We've only gone camping. 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
3: Yeah. Right. Well, some people are like that. 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And some people definitely have a serious paranoia of flying. But, you know, if you've got family on the other side of the world, is that going to hold up?
1: Would you let your family travel out of the country if you were so dead set against flying? Is Jack out of line?
3: 1-800-330-9999. Whose side are you on? It's the Couples Court with Anna and Raven.
4: 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Right now, traffic.
5: York City still with this accident involving a bus on Roosevelt Avenue at Pennsylvania Avenue. Fire police are directing there. Windsor Township accident, Milner Drive in the area of Overview Circle. Got one in Manchester Township, Greenbrier Road at Scotch Drive. We're looking good. 83 north over Easter Summit. Southbound, no delays down past Shrewsbury into Maryland. Lancaster County moving well on 30, 283 and 222, 272 and 501 are in good shape. Dauphin County, they cleared that accident on the Derry Street off-ramp from 83 south. No backlogs, no delays. Busy across the South Bridge and heavy north of 19th Street. No problems on 81. John Will Spock, right now traffic.
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2: Jack's never had a bad experience when he's flying, but he's like, I've seen movies, right? I've seen stuff on television. Ella's like, this is not for real. We have an 11 and 8-year-old daughter, and I want to take them to my home country of Costa Rica to visit with family. They've never met a lot of these people before, and we want to go. Jack refuses to get on the plane.
1: And he refuses to let them go because he's like, I'm not letting you go by yourself. What do you think? What do you do in this situation? 1-800-330-9999. Juanita, what do you think?
3: I think that's very selfish of the husband. Either he tries to get over his fear or allows them to go and enjoy their life and meet their family. That's so selfish.
2: Yeah, I mean, I think that you have to accept, if you know you have limitations, understand that your limitations aren't for everybody else, you know?
3: Right.
1: It's tough because, like, you knew what you were marrying. So you knew that he was going to have an issue with this always. And now, granted, it's a decade later and your mind is changing. But how do you handle that? Because you knew he was going to fly. He doesn't like it. He doesn't want to do it.
2: I mean, I don't know. If somebody tells you they don't like to fly, I don't know that that necessarily tells me they're never going to fly in their life.
1: I don't agree with it, but I understand why he's making a point.
2: Hi, Eileen. What do you think?
4: I'm definitely on her side. My mother was from Belfast, Ireland. She was the only one that came to the United States, 13 girls and one boy. We went, my mother and us three. My father did not like to fly. He worked triple time when we were away. We went for 6 weeks every summer. It was fabulous.
2: Right.
4: I mean, it's memories that I would never give up.
1: Joe, what do you think about this? Whose side are you on?
5: I'm on the wife's side. If that was my family, I would even pay for them to go. He should take it as a vacation for himself.
2: Yeah, I mean, if he doesn't want to go and if he's not willing to adapt his behavior or be open to it, then what are you going to do? You're not going to keep your kids from their family for their whole lives. That doesn't make any sense.
5: No, that's wrong for him to do.
6: The verdict is in. Jury foreman, what are the results?
1: Ella, our audience agreed with you today. Jack, it's not fair. It's something that means a lot to her. This is her family. It's not just a vacation. And at some point, you either need to figure it out, face your fears, get some help, and get on the plane with them, or you have to let them go without you.
7: I feel it's not fair. It's not fair at all.
2: Well, I mean, it's not fair that you would tell somebody else that they can't go anywhere.
1: Because of your own fears.
2: Right. You know, Jack, listen. Some people don't fly well. My wife doesn't fly all that particularly well. But, you know, obviously when you want to get somewhere, it's your only option. But I would suggest this. If you have a fear of flying, spend an afternoon right next to an airport. The amount of flights that come in moment after moment after moment all the time, it's going to show you that, you know, this is going on all over the world, all over the place, and you never hear about any problems.
1: Right.
2: Right? There's very seldom an actual problem when it comes to flights.
7: Maybe I can try that. I'm not sure.
2: You know, and then the other method is just, you know, a couple Bloody Marys before the flight takes off. That's what I would do.
1: Just take that. They have medicine. Yeah. You just take like a pill from your doctor. Ask the doctor
2: what to do.
1: Yeah.
2: Same thing as a couple Bloody Marys.
1: Okay.
2: Ella, the audience understands. I mean, this is your family. This is where they're from. Sooner or later, you're going to want to go. You're
1: going
2: to want to go somewhere.
1: Right.
8: Exactly. I just want to go around the country even, you know, just to get on a plane and go explore with my girls and my whole family.
1: All right. If you have a problem, too, send an email. couplescore@annonraven.com.
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12: York City, they're clearing from that accident on Roosevelt Avenue at Pennsylvania Avenue. Still one in Manchester, attaching Greenbrier Road at Scotch Drive. Lancaster County, busy but moving well on 3283 and 222. Still heavy on 501 at Valley Road. Harrisburg area, we've got an accident 81 northbound. Mile marker 68, that's between Cameron Street and Progress Avenue. The left two lanes there partially blocked. You've got a slow going backlogs now beyond Cameron Street on 81 northbound. They cleared that one on the 83 southbound off-ramp at Derry Street. That's moving well. No issues in Lebanon County. 15 looks good through Adams County. John Wilspach, right now traffic.
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1: 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Should I pick another one that just came in? Oh, I love this. Anna and Raven's Roadshow is back. If you're not familiar with it, we always have a couple times a year an expert appraiser, Ryan Breckland from Nest Egg Auctions. He comes in and he looks at your stuff, tells you what it is and how much it's worth. That's the fun part. We get to guess.
2: 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And guaranteed, you don't know the full story. Why this product was invented, who crafted it, whatever it may be, where it truly comes from and the meaning behind it. And he is the person that finds that out.
1: 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The email will come directly to me. I forward it all to Ryan, and then he picks which ones he wants to feature on the show. You got about a week to get it in, so start taking those photos and upload them at annaandraven.com. 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
0: Luke, how are you doing?
2: Good.
0: We're excited to have you to play Kids Beat Raven.
2: I'm excited too.
0: Where do you go to school, Luke?
2: Greenwich Catholic School.
0: You want to give anybody a shout out or say hello?
2: My best friend, Blakely.
0: Luke, I'm going to tell you something right off the bat. It doesn't matter if you win. It doesn't matter if you lose. I'm still going to give you this gift card and you can go buy whatever you want with it. Sound good?
2: Yes.
3: Yeah, pretty sweet deal.
0: Yeah, it takes the pressure off because we just want you to have fun and we're glad that you're here with us today.
2: Okay.
0: All right, we've got these five pop culture questions. They're all kid related. We're going to go you against Raven. Can you please ask Raven to leave the room?
2: Raven, can you please raise the room?
3: You got it. Good luck.
0: Okay.
2: Thank you.
0: All right, Raven is walking out of here. When that big old door closes, Luke, he can't hear us. I'm going to ask you these kids pop culture trivia questions. I'll bring them back in, ask them the same questions. Whoever gets the most right wins. Sound good?
2: Okay.
0: All right, do the best you can. Number one, what YouTuber is known for building incredible science and engineering projects?
2: Mark Rober.
0: Number two, what game has characters called Sims who live virtual lives?
2: Roblox.
0: Number three, what is a haul video?
2: I don't know.
0: That's okay. In K-pop Demon Hunters, what was the name of the girl group?
2: Hunter X.
0: And number five, in Zootopia 2, Judy Hopps has what profession?
2: A cop.
0: All right, let me bring Raven back in. Good job, Luke.
3: Yo.
2: Thank you.
0: 3 out of 5 for Luke.
3: Wow, okay, pretty good. Let's see how I do.
0: Number one, what YouTuber is known for building incredible science and engineering projects?
3: I don't know. The only YouTuber I know really is Mr. Beast.
0: No, it's Mark Rober.
3: All right.
0: So my daughter's obsessed with Mark Rober, and like she keeps giving me all these Mark Rober questions. But yeah. I finally watched it yesterday with her, and he's incredible. Do you, Luke, watch him too?
2: No, but I've heard of him.
0: Yeah, he does wonderful things. He used to be like a NASA guy, and he does like all these science experiments, and he creates all these really cool things. So,
3: well, I love science. That's cool, and learning is always fun.
0: For a lot of the junk my daughter watches, I will say that gets a thumbs up from me.
3: That's a good one.
0: Yeah, number two, what game has character called Sims who live virtual lives?
3: Oh, gosh. I mean, I would just guess The Sims.
0: It is The Sims.
3: Oh, thanks.
0: Yeah, right, it was a trick question. I got you, Luke, on that one.
3: Okay.
0: Number three, what is a haul video?
3: I don't know. You're down the hall? Oh, you follow somebody? You follow somebody.
0: No, it's a video showing something that somebody bought. So everything in their bag, a haul.
3: Oh, like, haul. Okay, yep. I see. All right.
0: Number four, in K-pop Demon Hunters, what is the name of the girl group?
3: Huntrix.
0: That's right.
3: Mm-hmm.
0: And number five, in Zootopia 2, Judy Hopps has what profession?
3: She's a cop. She's a detective.
0: That's right. Well, Luke, here's the good news. You guys tied at 3 today, and that means you're still going to get this gift card. And thank you so much for being our last kid of the week.
2: Thank you for having me. Warm 103.3,
4: right now traffic. Accident-free in York County. It's a smooth commute on 83 North and South. Still a little busy 30 East and North Hills Road. No issues on 94 in Hanover. In the Lancaster County, 30, 283 and 222 are in good shape. Lancaster City, one accident, Hershey Avenue at High Street. Harrisburg area, still dealing with this accident, 81 North. Mile marker 68 between Cameron Street and Progress Avenue, but they removed it off the road. Everything now on the right shoulder, so all lanes open. Still a backlog zone on 81 northbound through the Cameron Street interchange. Give that some time to thin out. We're looking good on the South Bridge. Harvey Taylor Bridge moves well. No issues in Lebanon County. John Wilsbach, right now traffic.
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0: 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Middle Schooler News. Every week, another middle schooler joins us on the air to share the three biggest news stories of the week. And we love talking to them. 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
2: Hey, Corbin, how are you?
3: Hi, I'm good.
2: Welcome to Middle Schooler News. We're so happy to have you.
3: Yeah, I'm happy to be here.
4: Corbin, where do you go to school?
3: Fowler Middle School.
4: How old are you? Anybody you want to say hello to?
3: I'm 13, and I just want to say hi to my family and my friends.
2: What's your favorite subject?
3: I mean, I like language arts a bit.
2: That's okay. Awesome.
4: Yeah.
2: Dakota, my little one, she's in third grade. We had parent open house the other day. You know, when you used to have to fill out the form all about you?
4: Yeah.
2: It was favorite subject, and she wrote lunch and recess. That's what she wrote. And I thought,
4: I think I wrote that up until senior year.
2: Right, but she believed that those were actual subjects that she should be proud to write on that paper.
4: She's doing great at those electives. Those are great.
2: She's killing it at lunch.
4: Listen, language arts was never a strong suit for me, so my hat's off to you, Corbin. Good job.
2: Do you like creative writing?
3: I just like reading. Mm-hmm. I'm not really that good at writing.
2: That's okay. All right. You'll get better. Yeah. All right, so give us those three biggest news stories of the week. Let's start with number one.
3: A huge new crater has been discovered on the moon. NASA says it formed when an asteroid or comet crashed into the moon in 2024. The crater is more than 700 feet wide, about 2 football fields across. Scientists say that an impact this big only happens about once every 132 years.
4: Anna, when you hear that, what is your first reaction?
2: What happens when it hits Earth?
4: Why didn't they see it 2 years ago, right? They just discovered this crater and it hit 2 years ago and they didn't know it was coming. Seems like it was close by. I feel like maybe we should have known that, right? It makes me nervous.
2: They always say oh, don't worry. It's only going to come within 6 miles or 60 miles. I'm like, yeah. It hit the moon.
4: Yeah.
2: It hit the moon.
4: It's pretty close.
2: Right. How do we know the next one's not going to just take a left-hand turn?
4: Yeah.
2: Boom. There goes Paris.
4: It's far, but still,
2: Paris
4: doesn't feel good.
2: Paris is gone now. Right. The crater hit it.
4: Yeah, it makes me a little nervous.
2: Yeah, it does make
4: me a little nervous. All right,
2: Corbin. Story number two. Not so scary, please.
4: Interesting, though. Interesting.
3: An otter has returned to New York City's Bronx River for the first time in about 100 years.
4: Nice.
3: Experts say its return is a good sign after decades of work to clean up the river. Now the public gets to name it, with Nessie, Ruthie, and Morgan as the choices.
4: Otters. Really, really cute. Fun to watch. Also aggressive. Don't be down there hanging out by the side, trying to give them a hot dog, anything like that. Don't try and, jump in the water with them or anything, because they are aggressive. They'll bite you.
2: I love them, though. I love to watch them play together. They're so playful. Mm-hmm. If you go to an aquarium and they have
4: sure,
2: an
4: you watch
2: exhibit,
4: it, yeah.
2: Oh, I could sit there all day long.
4: Yeah, just don't wade into that water, because right. They will rip you apart.
2: Cool. All right, and Corbin, give us the third story of the day.
3: Sea turtles have made history in California. 2 Olive Ridley sea turtles recently laid eggs on the Southern California beaches, the first documented sea turtle nests on the U.S. West Coast. The officials are protecting the nests while they wait for the eggs to hatch. California could have some history-making baby sea turtles this fall.
4: Oh, that's exciting.
2: Fun. That is great.
4: The hardest parts of the documentaries over the last few years of, the struggles of urban animals and close to populations or whatever, the turtle stories are rough to watch, man, because there's just so many. You don't think about it like that, right? But, do what you can to encourage nature.
2: Turtles are wonderful animals. They
4: beautiful.
2: Really are. Yeah.
4: Beautiful creatures.
2: Unlike otters that'll try to rip your leg off.
4: They will.
2: Yes.
4: I wouldn't even want to be a turtle swimming next to an otter, because I just feel like that guy's hungry. He's unpredictable. Cute or not, he's a villain.
2: Somewhere there's an otter that's planning Raven's death. But until that day. Corbin, you did such a wonderful job today. Thank you so much for being our Middle Schooler of the Week.
3: Thank you for letting me be here.
2: If you would like to be our next Middle Schooler of the Week, sign up at annonraven.com.
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6: Accident-free in York County. It's a smooth commute on 83 North and South. Still a little busy 30 East and North Hills Road. No issues on 94 in Hanover. In the Lancaster County, 30, 283 and 222 are in good shape. Lancaster City, 1 accident, Hershey Avenue at High Street. Harrisburg area, still dealing with this accident, 81 North, mile marker 68 between Cameron Street and Progress Avenue, but they removed it off the road. Everything now on the right shoulder, so all lanes open. Still a backlog zone on 81 northbound through the Cameron Street interchange. Give that some time to thin out. We're looking good on the South Bridge. Harvey Taylor Bridge moves well. No issues in Lebanon County. John Wills, Fox right now traffic.
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3: All right. How you guys doing?
2: Do you know your stuff?
3: I think so.
2: All right, let's do it. I made these a little hard today, so this is certainly a good day to take Raven down. Can you please ask him to leave the room?
3: Dude, are they hard for him or hard for me?
2: We're going to find out.
4: Good question.
3: All right, Raven, would you mind stepping out for a moment?
4: Thank you for your politeness. $1,100. Here we go, Chris. Good luck.
2: All right. Chris, let's wait for that door to close so he can't hear us. We're in a soundproof studio. I'm going to ask you 5 pop culture questions. You have 3 seconds to answer each one. I'll bring them back in. Ask them the same questions. Whoever gets the most right wins. Ties go to Raven. Are you ready to play?
3: Yeah, bring it on.
2: Number one, Apple TV's new show Brothers was created off the rumor that Matthew McConaughey and what other actor that starred on Cheers may actually be siblings?
3: That's Woody Harrelson.
2: Number two, this week the fast food chain Wendy's released an emo album with songs like She Said She Didn't Want Fries, She Lied, and Mr. Frosty's Funeral. What shape are Wendy's hamburger patties?
3: Those are square.
2: Number three, Taylor Swift's Encore is out now. That's the 4 songs that she added to what album that was released last year?
3: Is that Eras?
2: Number four, today's Dolly Parton Day. As a nod to her song 9 to 5, it's September 25th, 9 to 5. Some cities are going to celebrate her memory with live music, a parade, or even pink lights. In the movie 9 to 5, what company do the women work for?
3: In 9 to 5, what company did they work for, Sue? My wife just walked in the door. We got nothing for you.
2: All right, number 5. Well, she should have walked in a few minutes earlier. She could help you out more. Number 5, there's a Grand Theft Auto 6 collector's box for $400 for sale, but it doesn't even come with the game. Name one of the 3 playable protagonists in GTA 5.
3: How am I supposed to know that?
2: Okay, let me bring Raven back in. I told you they were hard, Chris, but there's people that certainly know that. All right, Chris got 2 out of 5, Raven.
4: Okay, Chris, you know what? She said they're hard. Let's find out. Here we go.
2: Number one, Apple TV's new show, Brothers, was created off the rumor that Matthew McConaughey and what other actor that starred on Cheers may actually be siblings?
4: Woody Harrelson. Did you know that Woody Harrelson's dad was a hitman?
2: Wow.
4: It's insane.
2: Okay. Number two, this week, the fast food chain Wendy's released an emo album with songs like She Said She Didn't Want Fries, She Lied, and Mr. Frosty's Funeral. What shape are Wendy's hamburger patties?
4: They're square.
2: Anybody can make music now. Anybody. Thanks to Suno AI.
4: I was going
2: to
4: say.
2: Yeah. Number 3, Taylor Swift's Encore is out now. That's the 4 songs that she added to what album that she released last year?
4: Life of a Showgirl.
2: Right. Number 4, today's Dolly Parton Day. As a nod to her song 9 to 5, it's September 25th. In the movie 9 to 5, what company do the women work for?
4: Oh, gosh. You know, I don't remember. I'm just going to take a guess and say IBM.
2: Consolidated Companies.
4: Okay.
2: Yep. And we never actually learned what that company does.
4: Yeah,
2: made-up company.
4: That's like corporate word salad.
2: Right. Number 5, there's a Grand Theft Auto 6 collector's box for $400, and it doesn't even come with the game.
4: Yeah.
2: Name one of the 3 playable protagonists in GTA 5.
4: Oh, this is so sad because, I mean, I haven't played in literally over a decade, so I can't remember. I'm going to say Vince.
2: Close. Michael, Franklin, or Trevor?
4: Okay.
2: All right. 3-2 today, Chris. That's going to get you an Ann on Raven t-shirt.
3: I should have known Taylor's, but either way, I would have only tied at best.
2: Yeah.
4: Mm.
3: I guess so. I guess I can't beat Raven.
4: Mm, better luck next time. Enjoy that shirt, man. $1,200 Monday, Anna.
3: Thanks. Make it a medium, all right?
2: Hold on.
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2: The Anna and Raven Roadshow is back. So if you have an item around your house that you've always wondered, what's this worth? Or maybe you picked it up at a tag sale and you're like, I just have a feeling this might be something.
4: Yeah.
2: This is your chance to actually find out. Ryan Breckland is an appraiser and he knows everything about everything.
4: Yeah.
2: And he's traveled the world to learn. And if he doesn't know, he's going to find out for you.
4: Remember last time we did a challenge where we went to the tag sales and just tried to find something for less than $20 that could be worth something? I had a video game area aviation setup that I found. He said it was worth like $200. And then that last Starfighter game, he said that was a solid $40. I haven't sold either of them. You know what that means?
2: What?
4: One of them's worth $41.50 now, maybe.
2: Very nice.
4: And the other one's probably obsolete.
2: So I'm starting to get all the submissions since we announced this yesterday. Mm-hmm. I have about 50 of these home video discs. I thought they were albums at first, but they're cartridges. I found them while cleaning out my mother's garage.
4: Okay.
2: Yes.
4: All right. Yeah, the big Laserdisc ones, I think they're talking about, if they look like records. I know that DVDs are back. DVDs are huge in selling right now.
2: I definitely dumped those in a trash can about 15 years ago.
4: Same.
2: I don't know. If you've got something and you want to know what it's worth, head to annonraven.com. All the information's there. You have about a week to take photos and send us whatever information you have. We send it to Ryan, and then he picks which ones he wants to feature on the air. Warm 103.3.

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1: Mommy's Margarita Friday.
2: Oh, mama.
1: Anna and Raven.
3: You did it. You made it to Friday. Not always easy to get through the week, that's for sure. What did you accomplish this week that you want to shout it from the rooftops? You did it, and now you're ready to enjoy the weekend and have your margarita. 1-800-330-9999. Trinity.
4: I scheduled all of my family's doctor's appointments. Everyone is going. We have it on the books. Pediatrician, to the vet, to my doctor, husband's doctor. We all have our dentist appointments. I will have some mezcal, please.
3: It's a big task. It's been my life for the last month is getting all these appointments in place. The last one I need to make that I haven't done yet. I mean, we still have to go to a bunch of them, but I haven't made my eye doctor appointment yet for me or for my younger daughter.
5: Oh, they cancel them on me.
3: Why?
5: I make them. They call me. They're like, well, we have to reschedule my eye doctors. They go on vacation.
3: Oh, well,
5: all the best times for them. All the worst times for me.
3: I had scheduled a new general health doctor the week before. They canceled me and just said they're not taking any more new patients. And I was like, what if I died?
5: I haven't had a physical this year. Same situation.
3: Yeah.
5: They canceled one on me. I never got another one.
3: Why are they so busy? Like, we went into the wrong profession. Like, you could call us all the time. We're available.
5: Right.
3: Doctors, you can't get an appointment for like 17 years.
5: Yeah, it's really bad.
3: I give you a lot of credit. We should all drink a margarita right now, just thinking about it.
4: Thank you.
3: Amy, what did you do this week to earn your margarita?
6: I finally put together my IKEA dresser that I've been putting off for like a month. I ordered it and I just didn't want to tackle it. And finally, I was like, we got it. We got to get this out of the garage. So I am proud of myself. We put it together. Took me a long time, but we accomplished it.
3: Congratulations.
6: I deserve my marker. Thank you. I feel very proud of myself.
5: Flat pack furniture. Man.
3: I've never, ever, ever, ever again.
5: We have a bed for Jaden in the garage right now, and it's been in there for months. And I think he's going to outgrow the bed before we actually assemble it and finish putting the bed together. I just hate installation and putting things together now.
3: Santa Claus made a mistake two Christmases ago. Brought a like a monkey bar set, but it's like a big dome, like a giant outdoor dome.
5: Nice.
3: Like that.
5: Yeah.
3: Yeah. And I asked my husband, I said, when are you going to put it together for the baby? When are you going to put it together for the Dakota? And he had every excuse in the world. Finally, last month, put it together. And you know what?
5: What?
3: She's too big for it. Because it was bought by Santa Claus 2 years ago.
5: Nice.
3: So when she goes on the swing,
5: yeah,
3: her knees are on the ground.
5: Yeah. When you open the dresser, are your knees on the ground?
6: No.
5: Okay, good.
6: They're not.
5: Good.
3: Santa Claus spent $230. He sent me the invoice for that thing. Nope, can't play with it.
5: How about it, Angela? What'd you do this week to earn your margarita?
7: This week, I finally went through my phone and deleted screenshots. Sorry to say, I am a little bit of a photo hoarder, but I sat down, took the time, because I save them like legal documents. I don't know why. I've had a screenshot from 2021, a pair of shoes I'm never going to wear, a restaurant I've never went to, a recipe I know I'm not making.
3: Yep.
7: I mean, finally just deleted. I deleted the hundreds of screenshots. I feel lighter, I feel free, and I feel like I deserve a margarita.
3: Oh my gosh, the screenshots on my phone. I wish there was a way I could mass delete all of them, although some of them I think are actually important information. Raven, look at the last screenshot you did. What was it of?
5: Let me see here. This is a bagel menu at a famous bagel shop.
3: Oh.
5: Yep.
3: It's a good thing you have that.
5: Yeah,
3: you have to decide
5: what to eat. Thing I still have it, isn't it?
3: Yep.
5: It's a good thing I've got that.
3: I have 33,707 items in my library.
5: Oh, no.
3: That gives me anxiety.
5: That's, like, huge.
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0: 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We are celebrating 925, as in her hit song. So you're going to hear some Dolly songs throughout the afternoon right here on Warm 103.3, along with another long set of the 80s, 90s now coming up next on Warm 103.3.
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0: 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Family Affair from Mary J. Blige. It's Dennis Mitchell. Before you come down hard on guys never growing up because they continue to play their video games into their 20s, 30s, 40s, listen to this. A Scottish gaming grandmother. Yes, grandmother has just hit the Guinness Book of World Records at the age of 78. Her name is Kath Bowie, and she is the oldest female Fortnite streamer on the Twitch platform. She's been live streaming her gaming sessions on the website for 9 years as, listen to this, Grumpy Graham 48, and she credits her grandson for going down that rabbit hole in 2017 and getting her into Fortnite. Coming up, more of the best songs. We've got a long set of the 80s, 90s now, next on Warm 103.3.
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0: 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Wake up with Anna and Raven weekdays from 5 till 10. Eddie Money, take me home tonight. We're always hearing about the benefits of drinking coffee, which I love to hear because I'm a big coffee drinker. We don't ever really hear the bad things. So here you go. If you're not a coffee drinker, maybe you can take joy in knowing that it isn't all of that. Coffee apparently can interfere with our sleep, even if it's a single cup early in the morning. This is a new study put out by the Journal of Nutrients, and it shows that coffee's caffeine content can disrupt sleep quality no matter when you brew it. Researchers found that coffee reduces slow brain wave activity and makes your brain more alert, regardless of whether you sleep 8 hours or not. The team didn't offer an opinion on whether you should stop it, but they note that the effects vary from person to person, so it's important to take a good look at your energy levels. Listen, I know people that will brew a pot in the afternoon, drink the whole thing, and sleep like a baby. So yes, it does affect everybody differently. And that being said, I'm going for a cup right now. Won't you join me? Coming up, another long set of the 80s, 90s, now, Warm 103.3.
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New music from Taylor Swift out today. We're going to get you that track again a little bit later. 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

0: 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We're streaming the 80s, 90s now for free. Dark Horse from Katy Perry. Well, if you're into planetary alignment and your horoscopes and all of that stuff that goes along with it, astrology, there's going to be a planet parade happening this weekend. I don't know if we're going to see it because of the nor'easter coming up the coast here, but ahead of this full moon we're having on Saturday, five planets, Venus, Jupiter, Mars, Mercury, and Saturn will all be visible at various times, with Venus visible after sunset. And before sunrise, you can look east to find Jupiter. So a whole parade of planets lining the sky. And hopefully everything lines up in your life as well, if you kind of believe in everything like that. So, yeah, let's shoot for the best this weekend and make it a great one. Coming up, another long set of the 80s, 90s now on Warm 103.3.
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0: 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Soft Cell and Tainted Love, along with Dennis Mitchell. The show Shrinking on Apple TV, critically acclaimed because A, it's a good show, but it has a star-studded cast. It already stars Harrison Ford and Jason Segel. Christian Slater has also joined the cast for the new season, and now we're getting word that Judith Light is also going to be joining. If you don't know who that is, she played Angela on Who's the Boss back in the 80s. So now it's going to be really star-studded. We're getting you ready for another long set of the 80s, 90s now, and we're doing it next on Warm 103.3.
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11: 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More music coming up next.

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0: 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We're coming up on spooky season, and there's going to be a lot of pop culture icons you're going to see out and about when it is time for dressing for Halloween. And one that you will see a lot is going to be Dolly Parton. And today is her day, 925. So we'll be dishing out some Dolly again a little later on this afternoon. Get ready for that. And Melanie Gardner is going to drop that new T-Swift record as well. Patient Zero. That's coming up in just a couple of minutes right here on Warm 103.3, along with another long set of the 80s, 90s now.
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0: 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Wake up weekday mornings with Anna and Raven, 5 to 10 on Warming at 3.3. That was the latest from Taylor Swift. It just dropped at midnight, Patient Zero. I'm Melanie Gardner. Happy Friday. Today is also If You See Something, Say Something Day. It's also National One-Hit Wonder Day, Save the Koala Day, National Lobster Day, and Hug a Vegetarian Day. As a vegetarian, let me say, please get permission before you just go up and start hugging vegetarians. We might be a little hangry. You never know. Justin Timberlake is coming up along with another long set of the 80s, 90s now on Warm 103.3.
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Warm at 3.3, 80s, 90s now. Thanks so much for stopping by on a Friday afternoon. I'm Melanie Gardner. I appreciate you listening. Here's Paula Abdul.

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1: I fell by the wayside like everyone else. I hate you, I hate you, I hate you, but I was just kidding myself. Our every moment.

0: Warm 3.3, 80s, 90s, now, streaming wherever you keep your smart speaker when you tell it to play Warm 3.3. That was Nickelback. There's some new movies hitting the theaters this weekend. Primetime is out. That one is Robert Pattinson playing Chris Hansen. Apparently, it's an unflattering dramatization of how Chris Hansen made TV history with To Catch a Predator. That came out like 20 years ago. But from all accounts that I've heard, this version of Chris Hansen is a little unhinged and a little too ambitious. Ooh. Heart of the Beast is out this weekend. That's where Brad Pitt is a retired Special Forces officer who survives a plane crash and has to fight predators. And Forgotten Island. It's an animated movie about two friends who get stuck in a mythical Filipino island and they start losing memories of their friendships. So those are all out this weekend. Sia is coming up along with another long set of the 80s, 90s now on Warm 3.3.
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1: They say the holy water's watered down, and this town's lost its faith. 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

Harmony 3.3, 80s, 90s, now happy Dolly Day, September 25, or 925, as in 925, is now officially celebrated as Dolly Day to honor the late music icon. We've been playing you some Dolly today at 9, 2, and 5. It's an annual reminder to live the way she did, joyfully, gracefully, and with a whole lot of heart. Here's Pharrell Williams.

0: Warming at 3.3, 80s, 90s now, streaming for free on your smart speaker. That's Olivia Dean. Are you traveling this weekend? Well, I know a lot of times we get into a hotel room, toss the bag, and just hit the bed to start relaxing. Well, flight attendants say you might want to hit pause on that for about 90 seconds. Airline crew members perform what they call a hotel room autopsy. They inspect hiding spots like closets, bathrooms, showers, locate the emergency exits, check the locks, make sure that the phone works, and always use a door alarm or a wedge. The hotel room autopsy. Honestly, I'm a little bit more concerned about what I can't see, which is lurking in the comforters. Oh, yikes. Backstreet Boys are coming up inside another long set of the 80s, 90s now on Warm Minute 3.3.
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wetter, wetter in the morning. 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

0: Warming at 3.3, 80s, 90s now. Wake up with Anna and Raven. Weekday mornings from 5 to 10. That was Wilson Phillips. I'm Melanie Gardner. We've got a check on traffic coming up after the top of the hour for your Friday afternoon commute to see how the roadways are looking. Well, there's an emerging trend of people organizing park crawls for kids' birthdays. That's where you go to like three or four parks. Kind of reminds me of a pub crawl, but for kids, I guess. Some say you can even rent like a party bus where kids can snack and hang out in between the parks. So you don't have to have a caravan of parents driving all over the place. But party bus aside, it does sound like it's a pretty affordable way to celebrate kids' birthdays, so maybe not a bad idea. But supervising all the kids at all different parks and making sure you don't leave anyone behind, that sounds like a little bit of a headache. Phil Collins and Taylor Swift are coming up with another long set of the 80s, 90s now on Warm 103.3.
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0: such. Warm in 3.3, 80s, 90s now. Hey, wake up Monday morning with Anna and Raven, 5 to 10 here on Warm in 3.3. That's the weekend. If today's your birthday, you share it with Leah Jeffries. She's 17. She was Annabeth in the Percy Jackson series. Catherine Zeta-Jones is 57. She celebrates her birthday with her husband, Michael Douglas, who's 82. Will Smith is 58 today. Basketballer Scottie Pippen is 61. Heather Locklear is 65. Star Wars legend Mark Hamill is 75, and supermodel Cheryl Teagues is 79. If it's your birthday, happy birthday to you. Belinda Carlisle is coming up, along with another long set of the 80s, 90s now on Warm in 3.3.
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4: York County accident, Springsbury Township, Haynes Road near Mount Rose Avenue. 30 East, heavy in North Hills Road, 30 West, slow at 83. Lancaster County, 30 East, bumper to bumper, 283. Over to 222 and 222 South, 2 mile backlog down to the 30 ramps. In Upper Laycock Township, accident, Horseshoe Road at EB Road. Got one man, I'm Township, lit at Spike Route 501 at Village Drive. East Hempfield Township on Roarstown Road, 741 at Knoll Drive, and one in West Lampeter Township on Long Lane at the Willow Street Pike on that southbound side. We're in good shape in Lebanon County, Harrisburg, bumper to bumper, 83 North South Bridge north of 19th Street, 283 North in the Ike back to Lindell Road, 441. Cumberland County, Fender Bender 81 southbound south of Middlesex. That's got things backed up and running slow. John Wilsbach, right now traffic.
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Warming at 3.3, 80s, 90s now. Happy Friday. No one wants to get stuck in traffic at the end of the work week. We're going to keep you in the know with traffic info all afternoon with John Wilsbach and Right Now Traffic. But right now, it's Prince.

0: 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That's Maroon 5. I'm Melanie Gardner. What are we getting weather-wise this weekend? I swear, it keeps changing. As of now, it looks like there's a really good chance of rain. Saturday afternoon through Sunday, temperatures are just going to be in the low to mid-60s. Well, there's a Grand Theft Auto 6 collector's box up for sale for $400, but it doesn't even come with the game. What? It does come with a special edition pair of Oakley frogskin sunglasses, so there's that. Usher. It's coming up along with another long set of the 80s, 90s now on Warm 103.3.
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6: Start in York County and Hanover Borough accident, Carlisle Street near Park Avenue. 30 East heavy in North Hills Road, 30 West slow overpass Tornado Street. Lancaster County getting one of an accident, 283 eastbound, right there at the ramp to the Mannheim Pike, Route 72. Got one in Penn Township, Doe Run Road at Elm Road. East Calico Township on Stevens Road at Line Road. Mannheim Township accident, Harrisburg Pike at President Avenue. One in Lancaster City on James Street at Christian Street. Cumberland County, bumper to bumper, slow 81 south from Mechanicsburg down to Middlesex, but they cleared that accident. 83 north, heavy slow south bridge north of 19th Street. 283 north into the Eisenhower Interchange, back beyond Lindle Road 441. John Wilspach, Right Now Traffic.
7: Honey, I think we should call someone to look at our household drain line.
8: What's a household drain line?
7: It's the pipe where the showers and sinks and everything we flush down the toilets drains out of the house and into the sewer.
8: So it's the poop pipe?
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0: 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I'm Melanie Gardner. We've got another check on traffic for your Friday afternoon commute coming up with John Wilsbach and Right Now Traffic in just a few moments. And yes, it is officially fall. Weather is feeling like fall. Are you still dreaming of getting away somewhere tropical? If you're dreaming of a luxury tropical vacation for your family, we want to make it happen. With Getaways to Dreams Resorts and Spas, you could win a four-day, three-night, all-inclusive trip for four, including airfare, to your choice of 16 Dreams Resorts throughout Mexico. 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Sabrina Carpenter is coming up, along with another long set of the 80s, 90s now on Warm Minute 3.3.
1: Warm 103.3, right now traffic. York County and Hanover have an accident right on Carlisle Street at Park Avenue. That's in the clearing stage. 30 East, heavy North Hills Road. 30 West, slow at Tornita Street. Lancaster County, 30 East, bumper to bumper, 283 over to 222. Lancaster Township at the City Line, accident Millersville Pike, 999. Got one in East Petersburg, Main Street, that's 72 at Enterprise Road. One in Penn Township, Doe Run Road at Elm Road. Lancaster City on James Street at Christian Street. One in Mannheim Township, Harrisburg Pike at President Avenue. Heading into the Harrisburg area, 83 North, bumper to bumper South Bridge, heading up north of 19th Street, 283 North into the I-Sour Interchange, backed up beyond Lindell Road, 441. Got some slowing 81 South down through the 81-83 split. John Wilsbach, right now traffic.
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0: 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That's Men at Work. Happy Dolly Day. September 25, you know, 925, as in 925, is now considered Dolly Day. It's celebrating Dolly Parton and her life and her legacy. People are celebrating the Queen of Country all around our country. A few cities are honoring her, including New Orleans, with a Celebration of Life parade. In Nashville, there will be pink lights and Dolly posters around the city. And San Francisco will have a daytime celebration with live music. Here at Warm Minute 3.3, we've been playing some Dolly at 9, 2, and 5 today. We've got Dolly coming up at the top of the hour. Pink is coming up next on Warm Minute 3.3.
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4: Starting in York County of an accident, Springsbury Township East Market Street at Keezy Street. One on Lewisberry Borough Front Street near Market. Got one Fawn Township, New Park Road and Marstello Road. Lancaster County and Lancaster City accident, New Holland Avenue at Ross Street. 30 East, bumper to bumper, 283 over to 222. 30 West got some slowing past the New Holland Pike. 1 mile back along 222 South down to your 30 ramps. Harrisburg, bumper to bumper. 83 northbound from the South Bridge, north of 19th Street. 283 North, it's bumper to bumper, slow north of the Turnpike all the way up through the Eisenhower Interchange. 81 South, heavy slow through the 81-83 split. John Wilspach, right now traffic.
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Happy Dolly Day. September 25th, 9 to 5. It's now officially Dolly Parton Day. So we've been playing some Dolly at 9, 2, and 5. Right now, it's the Backstreet Boys.

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0: 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You know, it was today, 138 years ago, in 1888. Jack the Ripper mailed his very first letter to London's Central News Agency. He promised to cut the ear off the next woman he murdered, and sure enough, an earless body was found 5 days later. Timbaland is coming up along with another long set of the 80s, 90s now, and a check on traffic on Warm 103.3.
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2: York County, Windsor Township, Axiom Friesville Road and Windsor Road. Got fire crews out of York Township, Pauline Drive, Queen Street, Lancaster County 30 East, bumper to bumper, 283 over to 222. 30 westbound, got some slowing past New Holland Pike. 2 mile backlog, 222 south down to 30. Running a little heavy slow on 30 eastbound from Centerville Road over to Roarstown Road. Use some caution, expect some slowing there. Harrisburg area, bumper to bumper, 83 northbound. Full span on the South Bridge. It's slow north of 13th Street, dealing with a left lane block there from either a disabled or a fender bender. 83 south, got some slowing in the Eisenhower Interchange. 283 north is bumper to bumper from the Turnpike all the way up to the Ike. John Wilspach, right now traffic.
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0: 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That was the latest from Taylor Swift. It's called Patient Zero. And it just dropped last night at midnight. Hope you enjoyed it. There's some movies coming out this weekend. Primetime is out. That's where Robert Pattinson plays Chris Hansen. And apparently, Hansen's not looking so great in this flick. People have said he comes across as unhinged and overly ambitious. Heart of the Beast is also out, rated PG-13. Brad Pitt is a retired special forces officer who survives a plane crash, then fights his way through the Alaskan wilderness with his combat dog. And Forgotten Island, rated PG. This one's an animated movie about two friends who get stuck in a mythical Filipino island where they start losing all memories of their friendship. Post Malone is coming up along with another long set of the 80s, 90s now on Warm 103.3.
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0: you're sitting there in the left lane, no one wants to move. So stay in the right truck climbing lane or that center lane. The left lane is blocked. 83 northbound at mile marker 30. Expect some delays heading up from Strinestown. 30 eastbound, heavy in North Hills Road, but that's improving. Lancaster County 30 east, slow Fruitville Pike to 222. And Lancaster City accident, Orange Street to Mulberry Street, 1 mile backlog, 222 south down to your 30 ramps. Harrisburg area still seeing a heavy slow go York split all the way up past 19th Street on 83 north and 283 north, backed up beyond Lindell Road 441 as you make your way up into the Eisenhower interchange. 81 south running heavy slow down through the 81-83 split. John Wilsbach, right now traffic.
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1: $1,200 is the jackpot for the next Can't Beat Raven. 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